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It's 0 hour Greenwich Mean Time, and here is the news on the Voice of America. This is Ray Kugel in Washington. Chinese Premier Zhao Ziyang has arrived in Washington for 2 days of talks with President Reagan and other

arrived at Andrews Air Force Base outside Washington in a China Airlines aircraft from a weekend visit to nearby Colonial Williamsburg. The accompanying press tour came by American Air Force jets. Secretary of State George Shultz was there to provide official welcome, but scores of Chinese, many from the embassy and diplomatic mission here, smiled and waved a less formal greeting. Normally visiting dignitaries stay at Blair House across the avenue from the President's White House residence. But that aging mansion is undergoing extensive

0: tell them about it. Hit it where it hurts.
1: Hey, cool thing. Come here. Sit down beside me. There's something I gotta ask you. I just wanna know, what are you gonna do for me? I mean, are you gonna liberate us girls?

0: Peel Sessions. Peel Sessions.
1: Hello, my name is John Peel. On tonight's program, I'll be playing tracks by The Sloot, The Slot, the Groan, Exploding Truss, The Blues Bastards, one from The Geckos, Hubert and His Pile Tones, The Ear, The Nose, The Throat, The Cassowaries from Hell are here, and Inevitable Groin. A couple of tracks by up-and-coming beatnik groups tonight, Frank and the Sandalmen, and The Goatees. The Goatees, incidentally, will have you trading in your parkas and Arrow T-shirts for Benes and a Sloppy Joe within a 12-month, I can assure you. So, on to tonight's first guest, and they're XTC, who are, by the way, here to answer all allegations that the 1979's answer to the Baron Knights. We'll see what you think.
2: XTC, and the first from them tonight.

They're a bunch of kooks, eh? Aren't they, though? That's XTC, and the first of them on tonight's programme, Reel by Reel, the name of it. And now, XTC, and we're back with Scissor Man, I hope.

Next to see their very best, in my estimation, our guests on tonight's programme, and that's called Scissor Man. And on tomorrow night's programme, we have a session for you from the monochrome set, I presume. XTC and 10 feet tall.

XTC and 10 feet tall. I don't think I'm going to be able to laugh my way out of this next, because I was going to play you another track from The Cure in just a moment or so, as I promised earlier in the programme. And I can't find the LP. I mean, obviously I had it earlier, because I played a track and it's disappeared. But I'll have a good look around for it anyway and hope that I can find it before the end of the programme. In the meantime, TV products, and this is Nowhere Safe. How appropriate. XTC, Rhodes Girdle the Globe.

0: Neil Fondue and his Banjo Maniacs. Oh, all right, then, XTC and the last of them on tonight's programme. It's called Rhodes Girdle the Globe. And now from the LP Hail H.I.M. Burning Spear, classic LP, I think, this is Cry Blood African. Can't say it anymore.
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1: Born on the corner by the city limit sign. I chipped my tooth down on Hollywood and Vine. 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A little bitty booty, but I shake it just fine.

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1: If we are here not to do what you and I wanna do and go forever crazy with it, why the hell we are even here?